0: So, John, how's that gorgeous girlfriend of yours?
1: She's no longer my girlfriend.
0: Ah, dear. Still, I wouldn't get too gloomy about it. Hasn't she never stopped bonking old Toby Delisle, just in case you didn't work out?
1: She is now my wife.

Some say love, it is a river, and that it drowns the tender reed. And some say love, it's like a razor, and that it leaves

0: up and do my thing.
1: Go ahead.
0: I want to get into it, man, you know. Like a sex machine, man.
1: Yeah.
0: Moving, doing it, you know.
1: Yeah.
0: Can I count it off?
1: Go ahead.
0: One, two, three.